trace situation all over the nation. 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Then put your hands up in the air, wave like you just don't care. And if you're ready to rock, then rock with me.

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1: 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Only a fool maybe takes things for granted. Just because it's here today, it can be gone tomorrow. And that's one thing that you'll never in your life ever have to worry about me. If I'll ever change towards you, because baby, I love you. 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
1: 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Love and mercy, everybody's here. Hey, what's going on, man? 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Yeah, she's

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1: 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And the first time you touched me.

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Det här är Radio Treby. 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Every drop is a waterfall, every breath is a break in the